0: song can take you back in time.
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2: 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Yeah, right. Picture that with a Kodak. Or better yet, go to town.

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3: G'day, got a breakdown northbound through Coochin Creek on the Bruce Highway. A clear run all the way down to Brizzy this morning, building a little bit through Little Mount on Caloundra Road. Still a clear run both.